You know, my friend, the poet, Sharon Knowles, she teaches in college. And she says so many of her students now are really depressed. And there's been a big jump in suicides. And she doesn't really understand why. And so she says, she tells them three things. One, eat really good food. Two, get enough sleep. Three, try not to hate yourself so much. And with those three rules, you're set.

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Days exist, days and death and

0: fall exists.
1: Apricot trees exist.
0: Aftertaste.
1: Apricot trees.
0: Afterthought.
1: Seclusion.
0: Bracken exists.
1: And blackberries.
0: And angels exist.
1: Blackberries.
0: Bromine exists.
1: Widows and elk exist.
0: And hydrogen.
1: Hydrogen.
0: Every detail exists.
1: Cicadas exist.
0: Chicory.
1: Memory.
0: Chromium.
1: Memories.
0: Light.
1: Citrus trees.
0: Cicadas.
1: Afterglow
0: exists.
1: Cicadas.
0: Cedars.
1: Oak.
0: Cypresses.
1: Elm.
0: The cerebellum.
1: Junipers.
0: Sameness.
1: Doves. Exist.
0: Loneliness.
1: The
0: dreamers and dolls.
1: Eider ducks.
0: Spiders.
1: And vinegar exist.
0: Haze.
1: Dioxin.
0: In the future.
1: Days.
0: Days
1: future.
0: Exist.
1: Days and death and poems exist.
0: Fisher bird herons
1: poems.
0: Exist.
1: Days.
0: With their
1: death.
0: Gray blue arching backs.
1: With their black feathered
0: early fall exists.
1: And their bright feathered
0: aftertaste.
1: They exist.
0: Afterthought.
1: Seclusion.
0: In colonies they exist.
1: In the so-called old world,
0: widows and elk exist.
1: Fish, too.
0: Every detail exists.
1: And ospreys.
0: Memories.
1: Ptarmigans.
0: Memories.
1: Elkins.
0: Afterglow
1: exists.
0: And the fleeces of sheep.
1: Afterglow exists.
0: Fig trees.
1: Oh.
0: And the products of
1: vision
0: exist.
1: Sameness.
0: Errors exist.
1: Fish, too, exist.
0: Instrumental
1: and ospreys.
0: Stem.
1: Ptarmigans.
0: Random.
1: Vacuums.
0: Remote control exists.
1: Fig trees
0: and
1: birds.
0: The products of vision exist.
1: And fruit trees exist.
0: Fruit
1: there
0: in the orchard.
1: Remote control exists.
0: Trees exist.
1: And birds.
0: In countries whose
1: countries
0: call for
1: the exact color
0: apricots
1: in the flesh.

0: switch your head. Just go for what you want to go for in life. All right? Chill. Chill. Chill.
1: Push, come to shove, once and

Your CAT scan, I can't stand when the drugs starts wearing off. What they would call going through withdrawal. Nothing to fear but fear is all. Nothing to ward these spirits off. Better prepare for a tear to fall. I say a prayer for a miracle. Penning a parable to share with y'all. It's about one crown who was run down. Somehow still standing tall. Look, I received heat from a friend. We will get knee deep, get it in. I will be three sheets to the wind. Then I repeat dumb shit again. Yo, they was vibing on psilocybin. Phil Collins. I'm feeling timing, criticized, but it's still a problem to get a rise from a threat of violence. That's a gateway like Ellis Island. We should take time, smell the flowers at the baseline for the powers that be. I wonder what the hell is ours. May as well keep living lawless if I face charges regardless. I'm a race now from the margin, but somehow still a living target. Out of socket, out of darkness, out of pocket, out of office. Whoever thought to collect the orphan, they never say shit about a coffin. All the tools that we have is hammers. That's exactly what we were brandished. Whole high waiting for the time we get a placebo instead of answers. I mean, they say black joy is rebellion. Happy black boys like an alien. I see what ain't failed yet is failing. So we adapt that of a chameleon. True advancement, who the champion? That somehow smiles for the cameras. With the strength found through the anthem. Somehow beautiful and handsome. We too powerful for you to cancel. This is not a groove you could dance to. Isn't it?

0: Spits over here, but of course it's over there, Century. Big up to my man, Count
1: Well, the main trouble is, the whole district is wide open. That makes folks live. And then folks spend all their time fighting, loafing, gambling, and making bad liquor.
2: And what about the women?
1: The women is worse than the men. They ain't making love powder. They out big barn stealing money for deposit tickets. Doggone it, coming to church Sunday full last about an hour before the meeting was to start, and there was a lady stealing altar cloth. She was going to hock it. They ain't got no moral sense.
2: Terrible, terrible.
1: Yes, sir, and this used to be a nice, decent community. But now it seems like every time I preach the word, the place goes a little more to the dogs. Good Lord only knows what's going to happen.
2: That is the truth. What's the matter?
1: Got a little twitch. My book ain't, I guess. But every now and then it gets a little twitch in the knee. Might be a sign of rain.
2: That's just what it is. Noah, what's the most rain you've ever had around these parts?
1: Well, the water come down steady for about 6 days last April. The river got so swollen it bust down the levee up above Freeport. Rains came all the way down to Delta.
2: What would you say was it to rain for 40 days and 40 nights?
1: Well, I'd say that was a complete rain.
2: Noah, you don't know who I is, do you?
1: The face is easy, but I don't recall the name.
3: 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I'ma dream the number, now we ain't phone no more.

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1: Nah, I'm just saying, no, man. It's some real shit. It's grown music, you know? So I'm gonna be on some real issues with y'all tonight, man.

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Forever is a long time till my ship comes in the port. 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

0: Ready on the right. 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

touchdown approximately 4 hours and 17 minutes from now. If the flight plan as it is now established goes forward as scheduled, with me as our science editor, Jules Bergman, then we will be here from now on for what will be truly a historic time in the life of our country and in the existence of mankind. The two astronauts who will make the landing on the moon, Neil Armstrong and Buzz Aldrin, have already entered the LAM. They have been in it for several hours checking it out. The

Society as we know it. Calculus. This frequency has been used by a secret society in conjunction with Lucifer to lure and prey on innocent partygoers with hypnotism, synchroprism, technology, lies, scandal, and pornography.

troubleshoot test of the entire system. Somehow, while the party was in progress, an unidentified frequency has been existing in the system for some time. And while many of you have been made too brainwashed to come, this frequency is and has become a threat to our society as we.